0: be happy. Put a smile on your face. 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Don't worry. It will soon pass, whatever it is. Don't worry, be happy. I'm not worried. I'm happy. Do do do do
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1: Motherfucker.
0: A lot of stuff goes on underground culture, you know, that people just don't really see. A lot of.